I think you're doing fucking great. Is that what you mean? Oh, yes. Have you all had a great time tonight? Have you all had a great time tonight? I want to thank everybody who came today. I want to thank everybody on the bill today, alright? Every band on the bill today. I thought everybody today played their asses off today here, alright? I don't think anybody let you down today. So, we're going to leave you, but we're not going to leave you just yet. I want you to get those hands in the air one more time. Hey! One more time, yeah. And I want you to sit down. I want you to scream. One more time.

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0: 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All right, what is that?
1: 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Thank you.

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1: Mexico City, man, thanks a lot for putting up with our shit here last week. You guys are fucking great! Also, thanks a lot for letting us record the next Metallica live album here, okay? That's it, motherfuckers! 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
2: See ya!

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0: Você vai ouvir agora o programa Brazucas do Rock.
1: Once upon a time, when the hot sun faded behind the mountains, the shadow of a strong man with a gun in his hand raised to protect the poor people of